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1: How many of you have wanted to buy something but realized that you couldn't at the last second because you burned through your paycheck?
2: I know that I have.
1: Alright. Do you recognize that you have bad spending habits? Do you want to learn how to not only make money but save money? Well, Montgomery College might be the place for you. There are plenty of business classes that you can sign up for that help you with things along the lines of personal finance, budgeting, taxes, etc. So let's stop making trips to Starbucks all the time to grab that coffee that you really don't need and make your move to become a Raptor at Montgomery College.

0: 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Do you aspire to make your unique thoughts seen through an artistic creation? 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The department prides itself on providing classes that are interesting, enjoyable, and in-depth. If you feel your brain is hungry for more than just information out of a book, and you feel you need to break out and show your full range of intellect through creativity, take the initiative. 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

0: Taylor. What's going on, DC? This is Mike Kahlo coming at you from the MC Rockville campus. 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
2: 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The Math and Science Center is located on the Rockville campus on the ground floor of the Macklin Tower next to the elevators in room 02. The Math and Science Center's hours of operations are from Monday, 9 a.m. to 7 p.m., Tuesday to Thursday, 8 a.m. to 8 p.m., Friday, 8 a.m. to 4 p.m., and Saturday, 10 a.m. to 3 p.m. So all you Montgomery College students out there, there is no excuse why you can't pass your math or science class.
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1: Looking to get involved here at MC? Maybe you're just trying to find a fun way to meet some of your classmates. Well, it's time for you to stop by the Office of Student Life here at Montgomery College. Once inside, you have access to a plethora of programs and activities where you'll never have to leave campus. The Office of Student Life offers a wide variety of clubs, from anime club to yoga community, so you're sure to find the one that interests you. It also has Student Senate, a student government organization that represents the entire student body. Together, they raise important student issues and concerns to the college administration. The Office of Student Life also offers volunteer services that give you lessons that cannot be taught in the classroom. Not to mention, it looks good on a resume. Just think of all the experiences that are at your fingertips. 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What are you waiting for? Get over to the Office of Student Life today.
2: Congratulations, Scott Peterson. You've just been admitted into an elite club of felons sentenced to death in the California criminal justice system. While we all wait for the judge to decide just how the taxpayers are going to put you to death, we invite you to relax in the cushiest, most expensive, and least lethal prison system in the country. In California jail, you'll have plenty of time to do things like play cards, play ping pong, watch cable, and wonder where it all went wrong.
3: Scott, this is the president of California, Arnold Schwarzenegger. What you did was very bad. And as much as I would like to personally terminate you, we have a legal process that costs more to operate than any mediocre over-budget Hollywood blockbuster. When your day of reckoning finally comes, you're probably going to look the way I did in the 1990 sci-fi hit Total Recall, when my space helmet came off, you know, and my eyes were all bugging out and my tongue was swelling up. Hasta la vista, baby. You have been erased.
2: The California justice system. Is it perfect? No. Is it dangerous? That's debatable. But when we need to put down a bad puppy, we know what to do. We're the California justice system. Don't worry, we'll get around to it.
4: I'm George W. Bush, and I approve this message. In fact, I think it is awesome.

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Here at WMCR.

0: 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Sitting around confused is not the right answer for you. So sign up at Montgomery College with something to prove. 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
1: We don't want no devils in the house, God.
2: Yes,
1: we want the Lord.
2: Yes,
1: Jesus.
2: Yes,
1: Hallelujah. Have the most God.
2: Yes,
1: Jesus. Praise the Lord.
2: Yes, God.
1: Hallelujah, God.
2: Yes.
1: We don't want

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1: When they come for you, I will shield your name. I will field their questions. I will feel your pain. No one can judge. They don't know. They don't know.
2: Foot on the devil's neck till it drifted Pangea. I'm moving all my family from Chatham to Zambia. Treat the demons just like Pam. I mean, I fuck with your friends, but damn, Gina. I've been this way since Arthur was anteater. Now they wanna hit me with the woo after bam. Trying to snap photos of family. My daughter look just like Sia. You can't see her. You can feel the lyrics of spirit coming in braille. 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I made Sunday candy, I'm never going to hell. I met Kanye West, I'm never going to fail. He said let's do a good job with Chance 3. I hear you gotta sell it.

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And don't forget, it doesn't matter how old you are, always continue to further your education. Keep it locked, because you're listening to E-Radio, WMCR.

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1: Hello?
2: I'm not sure if I can make it to the party tonight, Janet.
1: Oh, Donna, why not?
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1: Well, have you tried Osprea's?
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1: 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It's amazing. 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
1: Believe me, it works. 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
1: No problem. So I guess I'll see you at the party.
2: Yeah, I guess so. Thanks to Osprea.
3: Erectile dysfunction. 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We here at the Citizens Against Too Much Information would like your help in keeping advertisers like these off the air.
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1: 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Hey, wouldn't you like to know if Montgomery College is closed? 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